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Ufa with Yano, I will yes with him. Ufa with Yano, and you are Janjum. Ufa with Yanin, and you are Mosumo. There will be Yasua, woman, it is good to be yours. Melka or Dada, Melka or Dada, Pura, yes, or better. Or better. So we did the affair with Hanel. Yarana Dalton, or Tano, or Hano, or Tano, Tafa with ya, Safia, Jack.

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On this year, Kokura media. And your yam and Kayan Yanko Pong. 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

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You are holy. 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Thank you, Lord. In Jesus' name. Amen. Amen.

A chosen generation, a royal priesthood, an holy nation, a peculiar people, that you should show forth the praises of him who has called you from darkness into his marvelous light. Therefore today, as you hear the sound of his voice, harden not your heart. For the night is far spent, and the hour cometh, and even now is, that true worshippers shall worship their Father in spirit and in truth. O come to Mount Zion, to the city of the living God, to the heavenly Jerusalem, to the innumerable company of angels, and to the general assembly and church of the firstborn, to the Most High God, the Judge of all. All come to his only begotten Son, the Lord Jesus Christ, the author and finisher of our faith, the mediator of our new covenant. Come unto the blood of sprinkling that speaketh better things than that of Abel. O church, as in the days of Adam, Jehovah Adonai has visited his people in the cool of the day.

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That you may be now, how far? 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You may catch him, you know, the same. Hey, what you need to know? Hey, I don't want to know. Hey, what you need to know? Turn your mouth, catch him, the same.

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0: in another day, you may see a book, you are coming in the other. So, what I'm saying, Akuma, who are now pretending we are poor.
1: I don't have
0: a woman. No, he doesn't. Akuma, if we see a power, a young Fufra, see a team.
1: Hey, everybody, who said, you know what? But then, when you are possible, what's what?
2: What?
1: What? Jesus.

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Ah, what they link a fear team was said. Right now, Ofata, said Obia, a woman, no more. Now what it is, so I'm not sooner. Now Obia and me, a sorrow, and now a sassy soap, and now a sassy assay. 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

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What are you doing? Now, what is the feeling? Don't tell me anymore. Please, I want to tell you, Abraham.

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What do you want? What do you want? What do you want? What do you want? What do you want? What do you want? What do you want? What do you want? What do you want? What do you want? What do you want? What do you want? What do you want? What do you want? What do you want? What do you want? What do you want? What do you want? What do you want? What do you want? What do you want? What do you want? What do you want? What do you want? What do you want? What do you want? What do you want? What do you want? What do you want? What do you want? What do you want? What do you want? What do you want? What do you want? What do you want? What do you want? What do you want? What do you want? What do you want? What do you want? What do you want? What do you want? What do you want? What do you want? What do you want? What do you want? What do you want? What do you want? What do you want? What do you want? What do you want? What do you want? What do you want? What do you want? What do you want? What do you want? What do you want? What do you want? What do you want? What do you want? What do you want? What do you want? What do you want? What do you want? What do you want? What do you want? What do you want? What do you want? What do you want? What do you want? What do you want? What do you want? What do you want? What do you want? What do you want? What do you want

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I rather my Adana Mania. 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

ura enko to jenina be kutu.

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Or this is Kokulamidia and your young and Kayan Yanko Pong, your Wayan, a young friend. 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

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And yes, I said, you bought that train with my football. But what's the one of the train was running off on your phone? Many are Trump, Sandy, and Kapana Kotrovia. Now, what's the one? We are doing young football. Why are you? No, we're saying young football. What's the one?

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you know, you know, you know, you know, you know, you know, you know, you know, you know, you know, you know, you know, you know, you know, you know, you know, you know, you know, you know, you know, you know, you know, you know, you know, you know, you know, you know, you know, you know, you know, you know, you know, you know, you know, you know, you know, you know, you know, you know, you know, you know, you know, you know, you know, you know, you know, you know, you know, you know, you know, you know, you know, you know, you know, you know, you know, you know, you know, you know, you know, you know, you know, you know, you know, you know, you know, you know, you know, you know, you know, you know, you know, you know, you know, you know, you know, you know, you know, you know, you know, you know, you know, you know, you know, you know, you know, you know, you know, you know, you know, you know, you know, you know, you know, you know, you know, you know, you know, you know, you know, 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

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Yamma, Yamma, Yamma, Yamma, Yamma, Yamma, Yamma, Yamma, Yamma, Yamma, Yamma, Yamma, Yamma, Yamma, Yamma, Yamma, Yamma, Yamma, Yamma, Yamma, Yamma, Yamma, Yamma, Yamma, Yamma, Yamma, Yamma, Yamma, Yamma, Yamma, Yamma, Yamma, Yamma, Yamma, Yamma, Yamma, Yamma, Yamma, Yamma, Yamma, Yamma, Yamma, Yamma, Yamma, Yamma, Yamma, Yamma, Yam

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0: Virginia, or San Jose, or someone standing up by a strong country in another part. Safia, Jack, Cassandra. 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What else, Safia? 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I come out. 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
1: Me go, baby.

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0: wouldn't miss any of it, though. 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Yes, science, yeah, yeah, yeah. 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

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And when he shouted on the cross of Calvary, and said, "It is finished," and the sun went off at the hearing of his voice, and the ground also shook, and the people who said, "If thou art the Son of God, come down before we believe," they changed their mind and said, "Indeed, indeed, he is the Son of God."

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I will sing it again. 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Oh, Atu. 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

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He deserves to be praised and deserves to be adored. The uncomparable, indescribable God. 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
1: 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Matcha. 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

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You said so many things about my life, but I don't have a son to inherit me. But God said unto Abraham, but Abraham, fear not. Abraham, I am on your side, so fear not. I am a covenant keeping God. Therefore, whatever I say will come to pass. I am not a man that will lie or say a word and let that change his mind. Therefore, I am prophesying to your life that every prophetic word that God has said about your life shall come to pass. Because the God you serve is a covenant keeping God. Bible says that he changed not from generations to generations. He is the same. He is the Alpha and Omega. He is the God that picked someone from nowhere and positioned him where he belongs. My brother, I am telling you, the covenant keeping God is doing something new in your life. Everywhere that God has said about your life is coming to pass. You shall never be put to shame. You are not a barren. You are not a barren. Receive strength to conceive. Receive divine ability to produce it. In the mighty name of the Lord Jesus. Hallelujah. Hallelujah. Covenant keeping God. Oh, there is no one like you.

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0: And then another day, you will mind see a book. We are coming in the above. To say what I'm saying, I come up for now, but I know you are the one. Now, you need a business. What come up and put in your mouth? I am so frank. You're timid.
1: Hey, everybody, by your own century, what? But then when you're possible, what? What? What? What? What? What? What? What? What? What? What? What? What? What? What? What? What? What? What? What? What? What? What? What? What? What? What? What? What? What? What? What? What? What? What? What? What? What? What? What? What? What? What? What? What? What? What? What? What? What? What? What? What? What? What? What? What? What? What? What? What? What? What? What? What? What? What? What? What? What? What? What? What? What? What? What? What? What? What? What? What? What? What? What? What? What? What? What? What? What? What? What? What? What? What? What? What? What? What? What? What? What? What? What? What? What? What? What? What? What? What? What? What? What? What? What? What? What? What? What? What? What? What? What? What? What? What? What? What? What? What? What? What? What? What? What? What? What? What? What? What? What? What? What? What? What? What? What? What? What? What? What? What? What? What? What? What? What? What? What? What? What? What? What? What? What? What? What? What? What? What? What? What? What? What? What? What? What? What? What? What? What? What? What? What? What? What? What? What? What? What? What? What? What? What? What? What? What? What? What?

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Nothing for a pastor for a pastor. Dominion after two, but the German in our time of Catholic. Yes, Christian, the demon of Rabbit.

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For you are a chosen generation, a royal priesthood, an holy nation, a peculiar people, that you should show forth the praises of him who has called you from darkness into his marvelous light. 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For the night is far spent, and the hour cometh, and even now is, that true worshippers shall worship their Father in spirit and in truth. O come to Mount Zion, to the city of the living God, to the heavenly Jerusalem, to the innumerable company of angels, and to the general assembly and church of the firstborn, to the Most High God, the Judge of all. O come to his only begotten Son, the Lord Jesus Christ, the author and finisher of our faith, the mediator of our new covenant. 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O church, as in the days of Adam, Jehovah Adonai has visited his people in the cool of the day. 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

0: papá de Oñame. 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
1: What do you want to say? Ah, what's this? Ah, what is
0: this? Ah, say, ah, say, Baba Luanta, he's on the Lord. Lord, I bless you. 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

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And my woman is free. But the potato is not here. I mean, I'm not going to be free. You are free. And my woman is free. Kai at the time I was here. Men are here. You see here. Kai, me, you are. 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Mamma, I'm a silent. Met you in person. This one, Nanya Makan is here. You must know a better. You may not be Makan ever. A bum. This is it. You're not the only one. Come with me. Shirami. Yay! Grandma, I'm telling you, you're young. Never, what young people are you? What's the fear of it today?

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ya ni mo nya in ku na ya ye we are wa sikasa we are pro pro on pro ni whatsapp.

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I'm going to go to the hospital. I'm going to go to the hospital. I'm going to go to the hospital. I'm going to go to the hospital. I'm going to go to the hospital. I'm going to go to the hospital. I'm going to go to the hospital. I'm going to go to the hospital. I'm going to go to the hospital. I'm going to go to the hospital. I'm going to go to the hospital. I'm going to go to the hospital. I'm going to go to the hospital. I'm going to go to the hospital. I'm going to go to the hospital. I'm going to go to the hospital. I'm going to go to the hospital. I'm going to go to the hospital. I'm going to go to the hospital. I'm going to go to the hospital. I'm going to go to the hospital. I'm going to go to the hospital. I'm going to go to the hospital. I'm going to go to the hospital. I'm going to go to the hospital. I'm going to go to the hospital. I'm going to go to the hospital. I'm going to go to the hospital. I'm going to go to the hospital. I'm going to go to the hospital. I'm going to go

puerta ho. Everybody, you're from Tukasia. You're from Tukasia.

yeah, why you yeah, yeah, yeah, yeah, yeah, yeah, yeah, yeah, yeah, yeah, yeah, yeah, yeah, yeah, yeah, yeah, yeah, yeah, yeah, yeah, yeah, yeah, yeah, yeah, yeah, yeah, yeah, yeah, yeah, yeah, yeah, yeah, yeah, yeah, yeah, yeah, yeah, yeah, yeah, yeah, yeah, yeah, yeah, yeah, yeah, yeah, yeah, yeah, yeah, yeah, yeah, yeah, yeah, yeah, yeah, yeah, yeah, yeah, yeah, yeah, yeah, yeah, yeah, yeah, yeah, yeah, yeah, yeah, yeah, yeah, yeah, yeah, yeah, yeah, yeah, yeah, yeah, yeah, yeah, yeah, yeah, yeah, yeah, yeah, yeah, yeah, yeah, yeah, yeah, yeah, yeah, yeah, yeah, yeah, yeah, yeah,

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And I don't mind beginning with me. 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

Sanya Mishraw, me to be Mubodi, ah, Sofu SK, Tay, hey, Yamina Moswa Yamidos, Ghana for Sofu, me to be Modio. Sunday, Sunday, Moon, Sunday, Sunday, when Yamina Moswa, I want message to your mouth. 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Yet to be Mubodi. 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

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Your dear Bakopa, Yajinatum and Jesus. Say yes to no and the Mayan Pa. Say yes to no and Aji. Hey, your dear Pastor Sayan and Yanas should not drop. Now, so you're the best of a catcher on your man, I say, why the bitch winning Yakopo at DSC? Who can stand God? Say, winning years of Christopher DSC. Media, and what's there we are with your duo. And what's there she are with the Uniana. Yes, what you're becoming him. Many of the best say yes, or yeah, yes, no matter at all. May media draw, may me be the other. May I deeper company matching at all on Jesus. Hey, they say on Jesus. Yay! On the Abramian Summer Sanya Copa. Hey, my young Pedra Sanya Copa. That's your Pedana. I'm a daddy who would actually. Hallelujah.

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0: Nanada, you will my fear before you come in the other. So, what I'm saying, Akuma, who are now Pachana, we are the poor.
1: And I don't have
0: to walk with that. No, you just walk with that. And what's your
1: power?
0: A young Fufra, dear Tim.
1: Hey, everybody, I was a gentleman. But I don't know what your person was. What it? What it? What it?

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Jesus, I didn't.

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Time for someone in our bet you are. 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

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It is the Lord, it is the Lord. The Lord that has shown us mercy. El Matia Tumutia. El Matia Tumutia.

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Why am I? Why am I? Why am I? Why am I? Why am I? Why am I? Why am I? Why am I? Why am I? Why am I? Why am I? Why am I? Why am I? Why am I? Why am I? Why am I? Why am I? Why am I? Why am I? Why am I? Why am I? Why am I? Why am I? Why am I? Why am I? Why am I? Why am I? Why am I? Why am I? Why am I? Why am I? Why am I? Why am I? Why am I? Why am I? Why am I? Why am I? Why am I? Why am I? Why am I? Why am I? Why am I? Why am I? Why am I? Why am I? Why am I? Why am I? Why am I? Why am I? Why am I? Why am I? Why am I? Why am I? Why am I? Why am I? Why am I? Why am I? Why am I? Why am I? Why am I? Why am I? Why am I? Why am I? Why am I? Why am I? Why am I? Why am I? Why am I? Why am I? Why am I? Why am I? Why am I? Why am I? Why am I? Why am

this time you want to say, Nami Huno or Buffalo, who didn't say, ah, what did Nika see at him? Was said, right now, of Fata, the Obia and woman, now what it is, son, so now Obia and me a sorrow, and now a fast, and now a fast, yes, I will bet you me a boy and woman, and now said,

Yeah. Too many come and you.